hear you like I'm young. You better not ever go to cell block one. To any that talk to him and they in love, just make sure you hide your little sister from him. They tell me Chubb's the only one that get your hand-me-downs.

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2: Craig,

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Another $100 gift card to WSS Shoes. Let you know when your next shot to join my club, D-Money Sneaker Club. Myself and WSS Shoes giving back to babies just in time for back to school. 97.5, DJ Banks is in the building. Vegas Takeoff Mix is coming up. All brought to you by Hardy and Premium Cannabis Dispensary for use by adults. 21 years of age and older. Got that $50 gift chip. Like a casino chip, but for Hardy. Alright, we'll do that inside of your Takeoff Mix after 9 o'clock. Plus your question of the night on this hump night. Alright, trying to get you ready for the weekend. It is 9.75.

$50 gift chip on the way. So stay right here. Don't take my word for it. Go check out Hardin for yourself. And your question of the night is coming up in a few. Stay tapped in with your boy. You don't got to talk about it on this Wednesday, all right? DJ Banks, D-Money 975. You know the vibes. Let's get back to it.

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It's a Third Eye Thursday. Goddess is coming in at 7. But them backpacks, them school supplies, and them tickets, yep, it's all on the way. Coming up next.

0: 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They ain't no lie. 1 billion? They ain't no lie. 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Top Dog Law.
1: Let's go.
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Should have ran down on you, no questions asked? 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They check.